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Hey, let me kick it to you right quick, man. 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

We go then. It's Tuesday, it's the 14th of July, and it is a sniff after six. And this is me, Bob Eagle, with the Tuesday drive time on Bognor Radio Respect, with the good chat and the best of the music to keep you company for the next hour.

Atomic Kitten from 2001. That was a number one at the time, and Hole Again. It gets us going on this Our Tuesday Drive Time with me, Bob Eagle, on Bognor Radio Respect. Now, those of you who look at the social media, I have my own social media, Bob Eagle Radio, on TikTok and Instagram and Facebook and Twitter. It's called X now, isn't it? But they're all the same, Bob Eagle Radio, that's my username. And I also post on Friends of Bognor Radio Respect. And some of you will have noticed that I have a new set of advertisements for my programmes, which have been generated by artificial intelligence. Yes, I put in my photograph, because I never look good in photographs. I put it in and I said, make me look handsome. Well, it did its best. I mean, it's artificial intelligence, but there is a limit. But if you want to look at what I've created, you can look on the old social media and see the ads for these programmes. Now, Estelle, I think, expresses what we all feel. She says, I want to be warm enough so I don't have to wear socks anymore, but not so warm that I have to go and lie down in the freezer. I've got a selection of all sorts.

got to number one in 1992 with Would I Lie to You? Of course I wouldn't, never. 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You'll see a number of ways you can listen to us, but welcome to you all wherever you're listening from, near or far. Well, the good Mrs. E is well and truly made up. Oh yes, because I bought her a diddly squat rose. Some of you may be watching Jeremy Clarkson's farm program, Clarkson's Farm. The name of the farm is Diddly Squat, and they've just brought out a rose called the Diddly Squat Rose. It's kind of peachy-coloured, peachy-orange, I suppose. And I bought one for the good lady wife. She's put it in a patio pot. She is well chuffed.

all the way back in 1980 for ABBA. The winner takes it all. And it's time to play Get It in Three. So this is where I give you three clues to a year since 1960. Must get the year right. Some year since 1960, you have to work out the year. Here we go. Which year is this? The Scottish Labour Party is formed. The Queen opens the new National Exhibition Centre in Birmingham, situated near the city's airport. And Harold Wilson announces his resignation as Prime Minister of the United Kingdom. I want to know which year was that, and I'll give you the answer after this.

Now, there's a song that was, of course, made famous by Petula Clark, but that was not her. That was my very dear friend, Sue Moxley. I played for her wedding, you know. She's married to David Van Day, who's now a politician. He was in Guys and Dolls back in the 70s and then in Dollar. Now a very capable politician married to the lovely Sue Moxley, who sang that song. But how did you do with Get It In 3? I gave you three clues to a year since 1960. You had to work out the year. Let me remind you of the three clues. The Scottish Labour Party is formed. The Queen opens the new National Exhibition Centre in Birmingham, situated near the city's airport. And Harold Wilson announces his resignation as Prime Minister of the United Kingdom. And I wanted to know, which year was that? I can tell you, it was 1976. 1976 it was. Did you get that? If you didn't, never fear, for we shall have another year next time.

That's the Carpenters and Goodbye to Love from 1972. This is me, Bob Eagle, on Bognut Radio Respect, broadcasting for you with the Tuesday Drive Time Show. 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Or if you're in your car, you can use 4G where you get good reception. I've tried it. It works. Uses up about 60 megabytes of your data every hour, with streaming at about 128 kilobits per second. Tell me if I'm getting too technical here. Once you get home, of course, you can join your own home Wi-Fi. Isn't technology great? Make sure that you've got the data allowance, otherwise it might be a bit expensive. But most people get several gigabytes in allowance per month, and this uses a mere 60 megabytes per hour. There. Today is Emmeline Pankhurst Day. Marks the birthday of one of the UK's most famous suffragettes. It reminds us all about the ongoing struggle for equality in all things, equality for all. Women's rights, everybody's rights. Yes, that's what we're interested in. And women today have the right to vote and equality in many countries. And much of that goes back to the work of the suffragettes and to Emmeline Pankhurst in particular. So we raise a glass in her direction this very day.

0: positive.
1: And you can get more information about us on our socials, in particular the Facebook page, Friends of Bognor Radio Respect, where you can find about who's on, and you can see all of our adverts, including mine, where, as I said earlier, I've asked the artificial intelligence to make me look handsome. And as I said, it did its best. It's my turn to do a turn. Before I did all this, I used to do solo singing. But if you're in a car, or even if you're on the train or the bus, you're welcome to join in and make this a karaoke moment, because our love is here to stay. It's very clear.

was me. That was me with Our Love Is Here to Stay. That was my contribution to the proceedings on this Drive Time on Bognut Radio Respect. Still to come, we've got more fabulous songs

through the decades. And coming up next, we've got Randy Newman, Elton John, Frankie Goes to Hollywood, and a bit of Porgy and Bess. And then we've got the impossible quiz, the Showtime song, the calming, possibly stirring classic. And all of that is going to come with my musings of various kinds.

together, famously from Toy Story 3. I'm very grateful to Adam. Adam has a bit of sober advice for us. Adulthood, he says, is the biggest scam. Who would ever want less free time and more back pain? Got it in one, Adam. And Soraya. Soraya and I think the same way. She says, why would anyone choose to go big when the alternative is getting to go home? Yeah, you hear when people say go big or go home. When, well, Soraya and I have got the answer. If that's the choice, we're going home.

The magnificent Sir Elton John from 1976, and sorry seems to be the hardest word. I'm grateful to James. James says, I've been married to my wife for 10 years. My father-in-law just gave me his Wi-Fi password. I'm finally in the family.

Frankie Goes to Hollywood and The Power of Love from 1984, where it was a number one hit. And this is Bognor Radio Respect. We're here for the community in Bognor, but since we go out over the internet, we can be heard anywhere. And we welcome listeners from all over. You are not intruding. You are very welcome wherever you're listening from. We welcome your company. So it's showtime on Drive Time. Ring up the curtain. This is a song from a show.

That was Leslie Garrett and Summertime from Gershwin's Porgy and Bess. That was Showtime on Drive Time. And it's time for the impossible quiz. Well, there's no way you're going to know the answer to this. The question is, how close can you get? A survey asked 100 people, name something people must be legally old enough to do. Name something people must be legally old enough to do. I want to know the top answer. I'll tell you what the 100 said after this.

And that's the Beatles, and specifically George Harrison with Something from 1969. So I set you an impossible quiz question. It was, a survey asked 100 people, name something people must be legally old enough to do. And I asked for the top answer, what did you think? Well, the top answer given by the 100 people was drink or buy alcohol. I don't think you technically have to be over a certain age to drink it. You do if you're on licensed premises, but at home you can. But you certainly need to be over a certain age to buy alcohol, and that was the top answer. Other answers given by those 100 was vote, drive, get married, and gamble. So there you are. Buy alcohol was the top answer, and extremely well if you got that. Extremely well done if you got that. Well done if you just had a go.

is the station that is for everyone, but especially those who have difficulties with mental health. But you're all very welcome, and you will always find a positive space here. It's time for our classic. Will it be stirring and uplifting? Will it be calming and relaxing? I think this is the calming, relaxing variety. It's an extract from the Moonlight Sonata by Beethoven.

And that's Beethoven's Moonlight Sonata, our relaxing classic for today. Just to let you know that on Sunday the 19th of July, this coming Sunday, it's the Middleton-on-Sea Village Summer Fete. £1 to get in, under 14s are free, and it's raising money for Sage House by Dementia Support. They've got a full programme of entertainment planned for the afternoon, including shopping areas, classic cars, dog show, and a car boot. It opens at 12:30 and it will end approximately 4:30 to 5, so it's the afternoon. It's the Middleton-on-Sea Village Summer Fete this coming Sunday. So if you're able to get along, support a good cause in the local area of Bognor, I hope the sun shines.

And that's Gina G and Ooh Ah, Just a Little Bit. Sadly, that brings us to the end of our time together for this evening. I do hope you've enjoyed the show. Thanks for joining us. It's been a pleasure to have your company. And please do stay tuned for Doug coming up at 7, right after me with Adventures in the Past. I'll be back at 6 on the dot tomorrow, Wednesday, with another Drive Time show. And if you're able to do so, I would be delighted if you could join me. So until we meet again, this is me, Bob Eagle, saying take very good care of yourselves, be kind to one another, stay safe, stay positive, all the very best to you and yours. Enjoy the rest of your evening.

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past. Something kids today call before my time. But without it, the great music of the past, you wouldn't have the music that you have now. So on a Tuesday, we're going to look at the first 25 years of what we call the rock and roll years, from 1956 up to 1980.

0: To present this show, one man fate has made almost indecipherable. His name? Doug Everett.
1: Good evening, boys and girls.

I knew if you're in your chair, you could do the hand jive, couldn't you? So we're going to jog some memories this evening and play you some songs that were hits in America but may not have been hits over here. All in all, 3 hours of great entertainment. So stick around.

0: Yes, indeed. Hello, everybody, and welcome to Tuesday night. First of all, I've got to have a word with Tosh. Tosh, we have a situation where we've only got four songs that got stuck at number 26 in the US chart of the 50s. So you're going to have to set that time machine up pretty damn quickly.
1: Well, I suppose I could do it.
0: He's a good man, isn't he? Right, while he's getting that done, let's play these four songs. Kicking off with it. Where are we? Yes, it's June 1959 at number 26 in the US chart. It's a song that got to 29 in Britain. It's Tommy Edwards and My Melancholy Baby.

0: There you go, our first four songs of the night, and they are the last four songs to be at number 26 in the US chart of the 1950s. We had Tommy Edwards and My Melancholy Baby from June 59, also from June 59, The Skyliners and This I Swear, from September 59, Ronnie Hawkins and Mary Lou, and then from November 59, The Royal Teens, and believe me, right, it is time to hit the time machine and go back to 1956.
1: 5, 4, 3, 2, 1.
2: Stand by for action.
0: Yes, indeed. And now we're looking at the songs that got to number 25 in the US chart of the 1950s, kicking off with the first one in September 1956, and it was from Bill Haley and his Comets.

There you go, our first four songs that got stuck at number 25 in the US chart of the 1950s and went no higher. We had Bill Haley and the Comets and Rip It Up from September 56. Also from September 56, the 16s and A Casual Look. From October 56, we had the Cyril Stapleton Orchestra and the Italian Theme. That actually got to number 18 here in the UK. And then also from October 56, the Moon Glows and Seesaw. Now, I was always under the impression that the Americans called a seesaw a teeter-totter. But maybe I'm wrong. I don't know. There we are. Right, it is November 1956. Stuck at number 25 in the US chart was Nat King Cole.

Yes, indeed. We had for you there Nat King Cole, To the Ends of the Earth from November 56, from March 57, Ruth Brown and the original version of Lucky Lips. And from also from March 57, Ralph Marine Orchestra and Tricky. And then finally from April 57, Elvis Presley and Peace in the Valley. Right, we are playing songs that got stuck at number 25 in the chart of the Americas. The 1950s. In the 1950s, yes indeed. And we're going to carry on with from April 1957. This is Mitchell Torok and Pledge of Love.

0: He's
1: I'll have to ask you not to shout like that.
2: Well,
1: it's like right in my ear, man.
2: Well, it goes with the song.
1: Yeah, but don't holler in my ear,
2: man. Well, it's authentic calypso.
1: Yeah, but like
2: shout.
1: When I stand next to me, man.
2: Well, the shout go with the bongo drums.
1: Well, not my bongo drums, man. I mean, move away.
2: Well, man. I don't see why.
1: No. Stand over next to the guitar, man.
2: He sent me over here.
1: Yeah? Well, then sing soft, man. You know, I mean, like, wow.
2: Okay.
1: It's too loud, man. That's better.
2: He's a day, he's a day, he's a day, he's a day, he's a day, oh, daylight come and me wang up home.
1: Yeah, man.

0: No, hold it, man. It's too shrill, man. It's too piercing.
1: Oh, well, I don't see why.
0: No, it's too piercing, man. It's too piercing.
1: Well, I got through the shout.
0: No, man, it's too piercing. Like, I don't dig loud noises.
1: Well, you ruined the whole...
0: piercing.
1: ...record is what you do.
0: Yeah, well, tough. I'll take my bongos and go, man, because the whole thing is, like, bugging me anyhow.
1: Yeah, well, wait a minute. I won't
0: shout. No, I'm cutting, man. Like, I didn't want to make this gig in the first place.
1: No, wait a minute. I'll be soft.
0: Yeah? Well, then back off from me, man. It's too piercing.
1: Okay. How's this?
0: Too loud, man.
1: Okay.
0: Too loud, man. I can still hear you. Would you mind leaving the room?
1: Okay.
0: Crazy.

0: Daylight.
1: Oh, man, don't sing about spiders. I mean, ooh, well, like I don't dig spiders.
0: Well, that's how the song goes. He goes, hide the deadly black tarantula.
2: Daylight come and they won't go.
1: Is that it? Can I leave now?
0: Oh, not yet. We got a big finish.
3: Hey.
1: Yeah, man.
3: I locked myself out.
1: Crazy.
0: I come through the window.
2: Daylight come and they won't go home.

0: It's a bird.
1: It's a plane. No, it's...
2: Doug Everett. Bagnum Radio Respect.
0: Oh, yeah, it is.
3: Yes, indeed it is. And we are playing songs that got stuck at number 25 in the US chart of the 1950s. And we had for you there Mitchell Torok and Pledge of Love from April 57. Also from April 57, Sonny James and First Date, First Kiss, First Love. From May 57, we had Stan Freberg and the Banana Boat Song. And then from June 57, Betty Johnson, Little White Lies. Right, it is July 1957. Stuck at number 25 in the US charts was Mr. Frank Sinatra.

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There you go. Just to prove the crooners were doing okay, we had for you there Frank Sinatra and You're Cheating Yourself from July 57. Also from 57, July, we had Harry Belafonte and Coconut Woman. From August 57, The Five Satins and To the Isle. And then from October 57, Bing Crosby, Around the World. And that also made number five, of course, in this country. Right, it is November 1957, stuck at number 25 in the US chart of the 1950s was the one, the only, Billy Miles. Who?

Well, ding dong. There you go. We had for you Billy Miles and the Joker from November 57. From December 57, the Four Esquires and Love Me Forever. From April 58, George Hamilton the Fourth and Now and Forever. And from June 58, the Maguire Sisters and Ding Dong. Right, it is July 1958. Stuck at number 25 in the chart and going no higher was this one from Elvis Presley.

0: There you go. We had for you there Elvis Presley and Don't Ask Me Why from July 58. It was common practice in America, especially in the 50s, for songs to be flipped after they start going down in the chart, and the B-sides being hits as well. And that explains that one. We also had from July 58 the Kirby Stone 4 and Baubles, Bangles and Beads. From September 58, Bobby Hendrix and Itchy Twitchy Feeling. And then from November 58, Donnie Owens and Need You. Now then, Tosh, we've got six more songs that got stuck at number 25. So can we recalibrate the time machine?
1: Well, I suppose I could do it.
0: Oh, he's very clever, isn't he? Right, let's carry on with another four from November 1958. This is Jimmy Clanton.

There you are. We have Jimmy Clanton and A Letter to an Angel from November 58. From May 59, Gary Stills and Lonely for You from June 59, Tony Bellis and Robin the Cradle. And also from June 59, Ray Peterson, The Wonder of You.

0: a British hit that got to number 23, and of course the original version of a song later a big hit for Elvis. Now there are two more songs that got stuck at number 25, so let's get these out of the way and sorted. From July 59, it is Carl Mann.
1: Well,

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1: 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It is to make people's mental health better through the music that you listen to. 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We need more people playing more diverse music. That is what we really need. 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Now, if you'd also like to find out a bit more about the radio station and about the DJs that are actually on that station, why not check out our Instagram page? You can find out what we look like. You can find out a little bit about our what we've done in the past and everything else, and why we are here doing this in our own time to help other people's mental health, because also we're helping our own. That's the point of it. You know, all of us here either suffer ourselves from mental health issues or we are very close to people who do, and we know that music can make a huge difference. And it really can if you identify the type of music that you need. There you go. Okie dokie, before all that, we had the last two songs to get stuck at number 25 in the US chart of the 1950s. We had for you Mona Lisa from Coal Man from July 59, and then Johnny and the Hurricanes, Reveille Rock from November 59. That also got to number 14 over here in Britain. But it does mean that we do have to hit that button again and go back in time to 1956.
4: 5, 4, 3, 2, 1.
5: Stand by for action.
1: Yes, indeedy-deedy-deedy. Stand by for action. That is what we want you to do, because we are giving to you the music that got stuck now at number 24 in the US chart in the 1950s. Yes, indeed. And the first one was in August 1956, and it was from Nervous Norvus, and this is Ape Call.
6: 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Back in history, before time began, all the real cool cats had a solid plan. When they dug a nervous chick, they all to a man went...
7: Ah!

pterodactyl was a flying fool. 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Say, we haven't changed a bit, have we, cats? 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Ape call, doodly-abba. Ape call, doodly-abba. Ape call, doodly-abba. Don't be a square, Joe. Go ape. Now, old Papa Tiger was the boss of the Nile, just a sport model cat with a solid style. He was old King Cool till the girl tiger smiled.

There you go, our first four songs to get stuck at number 24 in the US chart of the 50s. We had Nervous Norvus, Ape Call from August 56, from September 56, the G-Clefs, and Coo Ding Dong from September 56 as well, the Five Satins in the Still of the Night, and then from December 56, Georgia Gibbs and Tra-La-La. Right, it's January 1957, stuck number 24 and going no higher was the King himself, Mr. Elvis Presley.

There you go. We had another one of those Elvis B-sides that was a hit. That was Poor Boy from January 57. From May 57, The Mellow Tones and Rosie Lee. And from, excuse me, from June 57, The Platters and My Dream. And then from July 57, Little Willie John, the original version of Fever. And excellent it was too. Now, here's a frightening thought. From October 1957, at number 24 in the US chart of the 1950s was Mr. Psycho himself. It's Anthony Perkins.

0: There you go. How about that then? We had Anthony Perkins and Moonlight Swim from October 57, from December 57, Dinah Shore and I'll Never Say Never Again Again, and then from December 57, Edie Gourmet, Love Me Forever, that did make the British chart actually at number 21, and then Tommy Sands, Sing Boy Sing from February 1958. Now we have another 8 songs that got stuck at number 24 in the US chart of the 1950s, so we are going to need, I think, the time machine again. Tosh, are you all right with that, mate?
1: Well, I suppose I could do it.
0: Oh, he's a good lad, isn't he? Right, while he's getting that sorted out, let's have another 4 crackers, shall we? Here we go, from March 58, this is the Pastels.

Yes, indeed. We had the Pastels and Been So Long from March 85. From May 85, Chuck Willis and Hang Up My Rock and Roll Shoes. From August 58, we had Bobby Darin and the Rinky Dinks and Early in the Morning. And then from September 58, we had Johnny Cash, The Ways of a Woman in Love. We have four more songs that got stuck at number 24 in the US chart of the 50s. Let's knock them out, shall we? From October even, 1958, at number 24 in the chart was Ruth Brown, This Little Girl's Gonna Rockin'.

Okay, okay, I'll do it. Yeah, okay. Honey, honey, please, honey. Yeah, I'll do it. Quiet!

0: There we go. We had for you there Ruth Brown and This Little Girl's Gone Rocking from October 58. From February 59, the Mark IV and I Got a Wife from July 59. Jackie Nogales and Ciao Ciao Bambino. And then from August 59, Webb Pierce and I Ain't Never. And now we are going back to 1956 to look at those songs that got stuck at number 23. Here we go.
1: 5, 4, 3, 2, 1.
2: Stand by for action.
0: Yes, indeed, we are back in February 1956. Stuck at number 23 in the US chart was Guy Mitchell.

There we are. The first four songs to get stuck at number 23 in the US chart of the 1950s. We had Guy Mitchell and 99 Years from February 56. From July 56, Tommy Leone and Free. Then from October 56, The Five Keys and Out of Sight, Out of Mind. And from July 57, Jimmy Newman and A Falling Star. Right, it's September 1957, stuck at number 23 in the US chart is Tennessee.

There we go. We had Tennessee Ernie Forden in the Middle of an Island from September 57, from October 57, Fats Domino Wait and See, from November 57, The Dubs, Could This Be Magic, and from December 57, Patti Page, I'll Remember Today. Right, last group, let's see how many we can get from January 58. This is Gene Vincent and the Blue Caps. Well,

0: There we go, our last four numbers for tonight. We had for you there Gene Vincent and the Blue Caps and Dance to the Bop from January 58. From February 58, Johnny Nash, A Very Special Love. From March 58, the Mo Kaufman Quartet and Swinging Shepherd Blues. And also from March 58, Sammy Salvo and Oh Julie. And that, I'm afraid, is your lot for this evening. But I will be back next week with another 3 hours of great oldies.
1: Good idea, Dougie.
0: Oh, I'm glad you like the idea. However, if you can't wait to hear my dulcet tones, you can always catch me, of course, tomorrow at 7 on the Icon Show, on Thursday at 7 for 3 hours of rock, and also Monday night at 7 for 3 hours of great mixed music, including albums everyone should own, which is always a lot of fun. So why not join me for any of those if you would like to? But if not, save it for next week. Until then,
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0: It takes an hour and a half to get a damn thing worked up where you're doing something.
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